0: on the 14th of August were tested and initially found low levels of influenza virus in the bird. It took several rounds of testing to confirm it was bird flu. MPI Chief Veterinary Officer, that's Mary Van Andel, said the latest case had not come as a shock. Although it's disappointing to find one of these infected birds, it's really not surprising. We can definitely expect to have more of these ocean-going seabirds arriving in New Zealand. We know that they come here. We know that the birds in the Southern Ocean are infected with the clade 2344B. Dr. Van Andel said that the chicken and the eggs free-range would definitely safe to eat, and there was no food safety concern. A 31-year-old man has been charged after allegedly showing Lynn Mall staff that he was carrying a fake pistol in the waistband of his pants. That was yesterday. Police received a call from security staff at the shopping centre in New Lynn, who reported the male had allegedly told staff he wasn't shoplifting, but he did have a weapon. Waitemata West Area Prevention Manager Acting Inspector Nick Salter said the alleged offender then lifted his top to reveal the handle of what was reported to be a pistol sitting in his waistband. The man has then walked out of the store with the hoodie without paying for it. He said officers were not able to find this man at the scene. An hour later, police received another call from a member of the public regarding a man acting suspiciously on Claiborne Road, and that was in Glen Eden. The information described the man on a video call lifting his top to reveal the pistol in the waistband, Salter said. Police did arrive quickly and located two people in a stationary vehicle, one of whom was wearing the stolen hoodie from earlier, and both were then taken into custody. An East Coast conservationist has become a surrogate dad to a couple of emu chicks, rescuing them after a feral cat attack on their nest. Ruatoria man, that's Graham Atkins, told the chicks after inadvertently scaring away their real father, "I was down the beach collecting firewood for birthday celebrations and scared the dad off the nest," he told the press. "It was a bit of a bummer that that had happened," he said, explaining that the male emus actually look after the eggs and they raise the chicks. After a restless night spent worrying about the birds, he returned to the nest and saw a feral cat had already attacked. "Out of the five chicks I saw the day before, only two were left," he said. "So I took action, taking them in despite of a little bit of trepidation about what we were getting into. Raising them was similar to raising puppies," he said, as the chick squeaked beside him. We've got much advice from people who know a fair bit about emus. They're pretty endearing as a pet. They do grow on you," he said. The chicks are now 3 weeks old and spend their days following the Atkins around. He has created a warm home for them and a fenced enclosure outside his home. They've certainly quickly made themselves at home and developed a taste for some of the rare plants at Atkins property. But the thing is, in 6 months, they could be up to 5 feet tall, he said. As they grow, he would consider his next steps, including whether to return the chicks to the wild.
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2: From the Sky News Centre at midnight, a 6-year-old girl has died after getting into difficulty in the sea off Shoreham in West Sussex. Sajia El Kawas, a British Palestinian from London, was pulled from the water on Tuesday. Her parents and elder sister died at the scene. Prince Harry and six others have been ordered to pay an initial £9.5 million towards the Daily Mail's publisher. The celebrities lost a privacy case against Associated Newspapers last month. A judge has criticised what he calls their unreasonable conduct, adding their allegations, which included unlawful information gathering, was speculative. Court's cost expert Colin Campbell says the first payment is due in a week.
3: No surprises there. That sum is all insured, so the seven claimants will not individually be having to put their hands in their pocket for that sum. It's all covered by after-event insurance.
2: Meanwhile, the Duchess of Sussex is understood to be in talks to make her return to acting with an appearance in Guy Ritchie's The Gentleman series on Netflix. Prince Harry and Meghan are moving back to the UK this month. Police in Sweden say one person's been killed and several others have been injured in a sword attack at a high school. An 18-year-old suspect has been arrested. Pregnant women, young children and the elderly are being advised to avoid runny eggs when eating in cafes and restaurants. It's because of a salmonella risk reported in eggs that are imported from abroad. In sports, Joe Root began his second spell as England Test cricket captain by thrashing Pakistan by an innings and 103 runs. His side bowled their opponents out for 135 in their second go with the bat to complete the victory inside 3 days at Headingley.
4: You look at the prep that we had leading in, coming straight in from the 100. The fact that we are sort of in a slight transition stage, but I thought the way that we dealt with all of that, the clarity and the way that the guys have approached this week has been outstanding.
2: And Arsenal made a winning start to their Premier League title defence with a 3-0 victory at home to Coventry City. That's the latest. I'm Daisy Steele.
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0: And the weather for tomorrow, that is Sunday, fine. A few showers developing from the afternoon. Nor'westerlies turning south-westerlies overnight. 17 degrees and overnight low of 10. Monday, fine. Southerlies dying out from morning. 16 degrees with an overnight low of 8. And Tuesday, mainly fine, cloudy with westerlies, 16 degrees with an overnight low of 10. And the weather for today, that is Saturday, mostly cloudy with isolated showers, nor'westerlies developing from this morning. Expect 16 degrees with an overnight low of 9.

there is a growing interest in the farmer or the village markets. And up in Rodney, there are certainly very, very interesting markets which can be visited on a regular basis. Here is a list of those markets in the Rodney area. The Matakana Village Farmers Market, now that is every Saturday, 8 a.m. to 1 p.m. Coatesville Market, the first Sunday of every month from 10 a.m. to 2 p.m. Matakana Vintage Market, second Sunday of every month, 10 a.m. to 2 p.m. The Cow Copper Copper Market, third Sunday of every month, 9 a.m. to 1 p.m. And the Puhoi Farmers Market, the last Sunday of every month, 9 a.m. to 1 p.m. The South 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
1: From Feature Story News in New York, I'm Mitch McCann with the Week in Review. US President Donald Trump confirmed this week that he plans to meet North Korean leader Kim Jong-un this year, with a possible summit on the sidelines of the APEC gathering in November. Pyongyang has so far poured cold water on the prospect of talks, with Kim Jong-un's sister, Kim Yo-jong, saying she is not aware of any communication between the two nations. President Trump's confirmation comes as he faces criticism over his decision to cut short joint military drills with South Korea. Nick Harper reports from Washington.
2: To get a denuclearization deal done with North Korea would be a huge foreign policy win, a huge win for any president at any point in their presidency. But Donald Trump is currently a president who looks like a president who needs a foreign policy win. His Gaza peace deal was signed and delivered last year, but it's limping along. It hasn't really come to fruition.
1: Prince Harry and Meghan Markle have revealed they plan to move back to Britain later this month, ending more than 6 years of self-imposed exile from the United Kingdom. The couple's children, Prince Archie and Princess Lilibet, have been enrolled at British schools ahead of the new term in September, and the family will live at a private residence outside London. King Charles is said to welcome the chance to see more of his son's family, though the couple will not return as working members of the royal family. Ollie Barrett reports from London.
3: This was a surprise even to the King, as far as we understand it, who we believe was told about this move on Sunday. It doesn't mean that Harry or Meghan are likely to resume their roles as part of the working royal family, but we do understand from royal sources that King Charles welcomes the opportunity to see more of Harry and Meghan.
1: China this week publicly rejected Washington's sanctions campaign against Iran, ordering Chinese companies not to comply with US measures targeting five refineries accused of buying Iranian oil. Donald Trump launched what he called an unprecedented economic operation against Tehran, warning that any country offering Iran a lifeline would face severe financial retaliation. US Treasury Secretary Scott Bessent has called on American allies to choose sides, describing the plan as the toughest sanctions in history. Jagruti Dave reports from Washington.
4: What we do know is that the president is calling it an economic D-Day and is saying that there will be tremendous economic consequences for any countries that effectively do business with Iran. The language in that social media post that Donald Trump issued suggests that there would be secondary sanctions on countries that buy Iranian oils.
1: And finally this week, Moderna and Merck have announced the first ever positive phase 3 results for a personalized mRNA cancer vaccine in melanoma patients. It's a breakthrough that has sent both companies' share prices sharply higher. From Feature Story News in New York, I'm Mitch McCann, and that was the Week in Review.
5: And the weather for tomorrow, that is Sunday, fine. A few showers developing from the afternoon. Nor'westerlies turning south-westerlies overnight. 17 degrees and overnight low of 10. Monday, fine. Southerlies dying out from morning. 16 degrees with an overnight low of 8, and Tuesday, mainly fine, cloudy with westerlies, 16 degrees with an overnight low of 10. And the weather for today, that is Saturday, mostly cloudy with isolated showers, nor'westerlies developing from this morning. Expect 16 degrees with an overnight low of 9.
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And we have pleasure in playing all those wonderful old tracks. Going right back to the 1940s, right up to the 1990s. And yes, we have them all. And most of our original recordings have been lifted from the old LP or vinyl discs. We do play the originals. So let's hope that you continue enjoying our program that's put together to those who still enjoy good music.

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2: From the Sky News Centre at 1. A six-year-old girl has died in hospital after getting into difficulty in the sea off Shoreham in West Sussex. Saja El Kawaz was pulled from the water on Tuesday. Her parents and 14-year-old sister died at the scene. Police believe the family, who were Palestinian refugees from London, got into difficulty after entering the water at Shoreham Fort. Earlier this week, while Saja was still critically ill in hospital, Andy Burnham spoke about the incident.
3: It's so sad to hear what happened. And obviously we think there's a young girl still in hospital fighting for her life, and we send our best wishes and love to her wider friends and family. But a real tragedy, a real terrible family tragedy.
2: It's unclear whether Prince Harry and several other high-profile figures will appeal against a ruling allowing the Daily Mail's publisher to seek the highest level of legal costs from them. Mr Justice Nick Lynn refused to limit what Associated newspapers can recover from the claimants after criticising their conduct in a privacy case they lost last month. Newsweek's chief royal correspondent Jack Royston says the ruling could give Harry pause for thought.
4: The warning signs have been there in some of Harry's previous cases that they tend to throw the whole of the kitchen sink at the case. They just throw allegations at the wall and see what sticks. And it seems that the courts have finally got sick to the back teeth of it.
2: Meanwhile, Meghan's understood to be in talks about a role in Guy Ritchie's Netflix series The Gentleman, as it's suggested she'll return to acting when she moves back to the UK. Wildfires in the UK so far this year have burned an area the size of Cardiff. Satellite data shows more land has been scorched over the past two summers than in the previous 5 years combined. The number of men living with prostate cancer in the UK has risen by 100,000 since 2020. Macmillan Cancer Support says around 600,000 men are now living with the disease, with more than 68,000 newly diagnosed each year. In sport, Arsenal got their Premier League title defence to a winning start with a 3-0 victory at home to Coventry City. That's the latest. I'm

0: Bessie Steele.
1: And the weather for tomorrow, that is Sunday, fine. A few showers developing from the afternoon. Nor-westerlies turning south-westerlies overnight. 17 degrees and overnight low of 10. Monday, fine. Southerlies dying out from morning. 16 degrees with an overnight low of 8. And Tuesday, mainly fine. Cloudy with westerlies. 16 degrees with an overnight low of 10. And the weather for today, that is Saturday, mostly cloudy with isolated showers. Nor-westerlies developing from this morning. Expect 16 degrees with an overnight low of 9.

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This Sunday, that is tomorrow, will be another great afternoon to enjoy country and Western music. The Avondale Pinnacle Country Club is known for its wonderful lineup of country singers and musicians. 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
0: You can leave your laundry and pick it up later. No more laundry chores. Just leave your laundry at the Grand Drive laundromat. That's in Orewa, and pick it up later. If you wish to do it yourself, the equipment is fast, modern, and it is new. So the Grand View Laundry at Orewa, open Monday to Saturday.

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2: From the Sky News Centre at 2. A six-year-old girl has died in hospital after getting into difficulty in the sea off Shoreham in West Sussex. Sajid El-Kawaz was pulled from the water on Tuesday. Her parents and 14-year-old sister died at the scene. The Daily Mail's publisher says there are disturbing questions over why Prince Harry, Sir Elton John and other high-profile figures continued their privacy case to trial. The claimants lost the case last month. Associated Newspapers has now been awarded the highest level of legal costs. Royal commentator Robert Jobson says Harry should try to make amends when he returns to the UK.
3: There are a lot of journalists whose careers were on the line here, and I think that instead of calling it a whitewash, as Harry did, he should be apologising as well for what happened, because there's been years of real heartache and soul-searching for those journalists who did nothing wrong.
2: Wildfires in the UK so far this year have burned an area the size of Cardiff. Satellite data shows more land has been scorched over the past two summers than in the previous 5 years combined. In Stourbridge in the West Midlands, 19 homes were destroyed by fire. Resident Sandy Shiralka says the impact has been devastating.
4: Our lives are upside down now because we are back and our passports have gone, our OCI cards are gone. My mother-in-law, she's 90, she's quite poorly back home. And my husband needs to travel there. I was travelling for work somewhere as well. So that's all gone now. We can't do it, obviously.
2: At least 15 people have been killed in a Russian drone attack on a shopping centre in the central Ukrainian city of Kryvyi Rih. Another 130 people were injured, including 23 children, with some believed to be trapped under the rubble. The US Supreme Court has temporarily allowed construction of Donald Trump's controversial White House ballroom to continue. A lower court had ordered work on the $400 million project to stop. And Arsenal got the Premier League title defence off to a winning start with a 3-0 victory at home to newly promoted Coventry City. That's the latest. I'm Daisy Steele.
1: And the weather for tomorrow, that is Sunday, fine. A few showers developing from the afternoon. Nor-westerlies turning south-westerlies overnight. 17 degrees and overnight low of 10. Monday, fine. Southerlies dying out from morning. 16 degrees with an overnight low of 8. And Tuesday, mainly fine. Cloudy with westerlies. 16 degrees with an overnight low of 10. And the weather for today, that is Saturday, mostly cloudy with isolated showers. Nor-westerlies developing from this morning. Expect 16 degrees with an overnight low of 9.
5: Mary and myself would like to do a song now that we have never sung before. So this one, you're getting it in the raw state.

0: Mary Duff, ladies and gentlemen.
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0: Salve l'amore. How about a round of applause for all of these people on stage, ladies and gentlemen? Wonderful musicians.

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How does one describe an acupuncturist? 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
2: From the Sky News Centre at 5. A 6-year-old girl has died in hospital after getting into difficulty in the sea off Chorum in West Sussex. Sajia El Kawas was pulled from the water on Tuesday. Her parents and older sister died at the scene. Police believe the family got into difficulty after entering the water at Chorum Fort. Earlier this week, while Sajia was still critically ill in hospital, Andy Burnham spoke about the incident.
3: It's so sad to hear what happened. And obviously we think there's a young girl still in hospital fighting for her life, and we send our best wishes and love to her wider friends and family, but a real tragedy, a real terrible family tragedy.
2: Prince Harry and other high-profile figures face a multi-million pound legal bill after losing their privacy case against the Daily Mail's publisher. Meanwhile, Meghan is reported to be in talks for a role in Netflix series The Gentlemen. At least 15 people have been killed in a Russian drone attack on a shopping centre in central Ukraine. Another 130 people were injured. Two teenage boys have been seriously injured in a sword attack at a school in Sweden, in which one person died. An 18-year-old man has been arrested following the attack in Fagersta. The US Supreme Court has temporarily allowed construction of Donald Trump's controversial White House ballroom to continue. The $400 million project had been halted after an appeals court ruled the president could not make the alterations without approval from Congress. A preservation group says the development is causing irreversible damage to the historic building. But President Trump insists the new ballroom and security complex are vital for national security.
4: This beautiful, magnificent complex being built on the hallowed ground of our cherished White House. It's going to be the greatest of its kind anywhere that's ever been built, and it's something that presidents have wanted to be built for over 150 years.
2: And Arsenal beat Coventry City 3-0 last night. That's the latest. I'm JC Steele.
1: And the weather for tomorrow, that is Sunday, fine. A few showers developing from the afternoon.

Nor'westerlies turning south-westerlies overnight. 17 degrees and overnight low 10. Monday, fine. Southerlies dying out from morning. 16 degrees with an overnight low of 8. And Tuesday, mainly fine. Cloudy with westerlies. 16 degrees with an overnight low of 10. And the weather for today, that is Saturday, mostly cloudy with isolated showers. Nor'westerlies developing from this morning. Expect 16 degrees with an overnight low of 9.

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And with a big hello to those new listeners up there in the Cook Islands. 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We do endeavour to be honest and certainly informative in a way that was once the norm, before the cult of wokeism and the assault of our Christian principles.

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My heart must hear to ever sing again. The words you used to whisper low.

If your toes aren't tapping yet, they're about to file a complaint. The Rod Simes Big Band has dropped a scorcher, Smoke and Brass. 13 blazing big band tracks guaranteed to make your lounge feel like a late night jazz club. 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
2: From the Sky News Centre at 6. A 6-year-old girl died in hospital after getting into difficulty in the sea off Shoreham in West Sussex on Tuesday. Her parents and older sister also lost their lives in the incident. It's unclear whether Prince Harry and several other high-profile figures will appeal a ruling allowing the Daily Mail publisher to seek the highest level of legal costs from them. The claimants lost their privacy case last month, with the judge criticising their conduct. Newsweek's chief royal correspondent Jack Royston says it should give Harry pause for thought.
3: The warning signs have been there in some of Harry's previous cases that they tend to throw the whole of the kitchen sink at the case. They just throw allegations at the wall and see what sticks. And it seems that the corpse have finally got sick to the back teeth of it.
2: And there are also reports Meghan's in talks for a role in the Netflix series The Gentlemen. Wildfires in the UK so far this year have burned an area the size of Cardiff. Satellite data shows more land has been scorched over the past two summers than in the previous 5 years combined. Climate expert Chloe Brimicombe says more needs to be done to reduce the risk.
4: I think this summer has been incredibly extreme. And, you know, there are thoughts that next summer we could see a similar pattern because we're having that baseline warming exacerbated, amplified by El Nino. So it's really important that government think about that.
2: In other news, at least 15 people have been killed in a Russian drone attack on a shopping centre in central Ukraine. Another 130 people were also injured. Two teenage boys have been seriously injured in a sword attack at a school in Sweden in which one person died. An 18-year-old man has been arrested following the attack in Fagersta. And TikTok's agreed to pay £293 million to settle a US lawsuit alleging it violated children's privacy. The case accused the platform and its parent company ByteDance of collecting data from millions of users under the age of 13. That's the latest. I'm Stevie Shillinglaw.
1: And the weather for tomorrow, that is Sunday, fine. A few showers developing from the afternoon. Nor'westerlies turning south-westerlies overnight. 17 degrees and overnight low of 10. Monday, fine. Southerlies dying out from morning. 16 degrees with an overnight low of 8, and Tuesday mainly fine, cloudy with westerlies, 16 degrees with an overnight low of 10. And the weather for today, that is Saturday, mostly cloudy with isolated showers, nor'westerlies developing from this morning. Expect 16 degrees with an overnight low of 9.

This Sunday, that is tomorrow, will be another great afternoon to enjoy country and Western music. The Avondale Pinnacle Country Club is known for its wonderful lineup of country singers and musicians. Tomorrow, Sunday from 1:30 p.m. All that entertainment, along with a cup of tea and a bicky, all this for only $5. 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
2: From the Sky News Centre at 7. A six-year-old girl's died in hospital after getting into difficulty in the sea off the coast of Shoreham in West Sussex. Her parents and 14-year-old sister died at the scene on Tuesday. Prince Harry and other celebrity claimants, including Sir Elton John, have been ordered to pay more than £9.5 million to the Daily Mail's publisher after losing their privacy case. But there could be better news for the Sussex's finances, with reports Meghan's in talks to appear in a UK TV show. The couple are expected back here later this month. Royal commentator Robert Jobson says Harry should use the visit to try to make amends.
3: There are a lot of journalists whose careers were on the line here, and I think that instead of calling it a whitewash, as Harry did, he should be apologising as well for what happened, because there's been years of real heartache and soul-searching for those journalists who did nothing wrong.
2: A Russian strike on a shopping centre in Ukrainian President Volodymyr Zelensky's hometown has killed 16 people. Dozens more were injured in the attack on Kryvyi Rih. The leader of Ukraine described it as a double-tap strike, in which an initial wave of drones hit the area, followed by a second wave.
4: Authorities are gathering information on everyone who may have been in that shopping centre. This is an absolute atrocity committed by the Russians. They're nothing but beasts. We will definitely respond.
2: It comes a day after a Ukrainian drone attack on Russia, which left one person dead. One person has died and two teenagers have been seriously injured after a knife attack at a school in Sweden. An 18-year-old man's been arrested in connection with the incident in Fagersta. Wildfires in the UK so far this year have burned an area the size of Cardiff. New satellite data shows more land has been scorched over the past two summers than in the previous 5 years combined. And now to sport, and Arsenal got their Premier League title defence off to a winning start last night with a 3-0 victory at home to newly promoted Coventry City. That's the latest. I'm Stevie Shillinglaw.
5: And the weather for tomorrow, that is Sunday, fine. A few showers developing from the afternoon. Nor'westerlies turning south-westerlies overnight. 17 degrees and overnight low of 10. Monday, fine. Southerlies dying out from morning. 16 degrees with an overnight low of 8. And Tuesday, mainly fine, cloudy with westerlies. 16 degrees with an overnight low of 10. And the weather for today, that is Saturday, mostly cloudy with isolated showers. Nor'westerlies developing from this morning. Expect 16 degrees with an overnight low of 9.

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1: 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And yes, we have them all. And most of our original recordings have been lifted from the old LP or vinyl discs. We do play the originals. So let's hope that you continue enjoying our program that's put together to those who still enjoy good music.

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Now, this program will run right through to the small hours of tomorrow morning, and most of the tracks that we'll be playing tonight will be prior to 1976. 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

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At the Friendship Club, 3063 Great North Road, New Lynn, opposite the police station.

You're tuned to Mountainside FM, the voice of Tamaki. This is our credo. I have always wanted to deal with everyone I meet candidly and honestly. If I've made any assertions not warranted by fact, and it is pointed out to me, I will withdraw it cheerfully. As written by Abraham Lincoln.

Will you be visiting Helensville? If so, here's your chance to visit the historic Helensville Station. It dates back to 1880 and along with the adjacent museum discovered the importance of railways in the Kuiper district. The museum includes a large working model railway layout and the wharves area from 80 years ago. Also displays show the importance of railways in the district. The Helensville Railway Museum is open every Sunday from 10:30 a.m. to 3 p.m. A small admission charge applies. A warm welcome to visit the historical Helensville Railway Museum.

0: after losing a privacy case. It comes as the Duchess of Sussex is believed to be in talks to star in the Netflix series The Gentleman. It's thought that could be behind Harry and Meghan's upcoming move back to the UK. Political journalist Zoe Grundewald says the court case, it ruins what could have been seen as somewhat of a family reunion.
1: A lot of people thought that might be a good thing, especially because the King hadn't been very well recently. But all of this has been overshadowed by this huge court case, which basically meant not only did they lose their case, but the judge said they knew before they launched it the evidence was insufficient, so they're going to have to pay more.
0: A six-year-old girl has died in hospital after getting into difficulty off the West Sussex coast on Tuesday. The parents and 14-year-old sister of Sarah El-Kawas also lost their lives in the incident in Shoreham. 16 people have been killed in a Russian drone attack on a shopping centre in central Ukraine. It happened in Kyiv, the hometown of Ukrainian President Volodymyr Zelensky. Two teenage boys have been seriously injured in a sword attack at a school in Sweden in which one person died. An 18-year-old man has been arrested following the attack in Fagersta. Now to sport, in Manchester United's trip to Hull is the first Premier League game this lunchtime on the opening weekend. But Arsenal have already put down a marker with a comfortable 3-0 win over Coventry City last night. And manager Mikel Arteta says the squad has one aim.
2: Winning. I think winning helps always and making sure that they earn the right to play. Last season we have an incredible experience because everybody accepted the role on the day. And then I think we scored the most goals from the finishes than any other team. So these are the things.
0: There are three matches at 3 o'clock, including newly promoted Ipswich at home to Sunderland. And delivery drivers in Australia will now be paid minimum wage under what's being described as world-first laws. It means gig economy workers will earn the equivalent of around £15 per hour. That's the latest. I'm Stevie Schillinglaw.

Welcome to Paul Napier, a producer of music programs covering those years that we all so much enjoy. Paul is a Kiwi who has lived in North England for some time. Paul had agreed to produce, when time allows, his style of program, highlighting those wonderful nostalgic tracks. We will play his one-hour presentation on a Sunday night from 9 p.m. We are excited to present the music selected by Paul Napier. These shows will be played on Mountainside FM on Sunday at 9 p.m.

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0: there is a growing interest in the farmer or the village markets. And up in Rodney, there is certainly very, very interesting markets which can be visited on a regular basis. Here is a list of those markets in the Rodney area. The Matakana Village Farmers Market, now that is every Saturday, 8 a.m. to 1 p.m. Coatesville Market, the first Sunday of every month from 10 a.m. to 2 p.m. Matakana Vintage Market, second Sunday of every month, 10 a.m. to 2 p.m. The Cow Copper Copper Market, third Sunday of every month, 9 a.m. to 1 p.m. And the Puhoi Farmers Market, the last Sunday of every month, 9 a.m. to 1 p.m. The South 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
1: I'd do anything

0: reports suggest Meghan could return to acting with a role in the Netflix series The Gentlemen. Elsa Anderson is a former press secretary to the late Queen Elizabeth. She has this advice for the Duke and Duchess on their return to the UK.
1: I would say be low-key when you come back. Settle your children into their new school. That's your top priority. And just, you know, take it gently, take it slowly. Don't try and take the spotlight off members of the royal family who are actually working royals.
0: A six-year-old girl has died in hospital after getting into difficulty in the sea off Shoreham in West Sussex on Tuesday. Her parents and older sister also lost their lives in the incident. A Russian strike on a shopping centre in Ukrainian President Volodymyr Zelensky's hometown has been labelled terror by design. At least 16 people have been killed after the double-tap attack in Kyiv. Delivery drivers in Australia will now be paid minimum wage under what's being described as world-first laws. It means gig economy workers will earn the equivalent of around £15 per hour. These drivers gave their thoughts on the new legislation.
2: I think it's pretty cool because now our work is more secure. We can earn more money and we know at the end of the week we have good pay.
3: Before we only get paid for the orders we completed, but right now we're getting paid like for waiting time as well. It's really good.
0: It's thought a similar law could be introduced here in the future. And the Premier League is back with Manchester United heading to Hull this lunchtime. But Arsenal have already put down a marker with a comfortable 3-0 win over Coventry City last night. That's the latest. I'm Stevie Schillinglaw.

I'll forget many things in my lifetime, but my darling,

This Sunday, that is tomorrow, will be another great afternoon to enjoy country and Western music. The Avondale Pinnacle Country Club is known for its wonderful lineup of country singers and musicians. Tomorrow, Sunday from 1:30 p.m. All that entertainment, along with a cup of tea and a bicky, all this for only $5. 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At the Friendship Club, 3063 Great North Road, New Lynn, opposite the police station.

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2: From the Sky News Centre at 11. A number of people have died following a crash involving a police vehicle on the A66 near Middlesbrough. Cleveland police say it happened at South Bank just before 4 o'clock this morning. Our correspondent, Barnaby Papadopoulos, has been reading over a statement from the North East Ambulance Service.
3: We sent 14 ambulance resources to the scene, including emergency ambulance crews, a specialist paramedic, and a doctor from Great North Air Ambulance Service. Despite the best efforts of everyone

has become the fourth member of a family to die after getting into difficulty in water off the Sussex coast. Saya El-Kawaz passed away in hospital after being rescued by emergency crews on Tuesday in Shoreham. The number of men living with prostate cancer in the UK has risen by 100,000 in just 6 years. Around 600,000 men are now living with the disease, with more than 68,000 diagnosed every year. There are warnings a popular stuffed toy for adults poses a serious risk of suffocation if placed with young children. The product by soft toy brand Snuggly is weighted with glass beads to create the sensation of a hug. And the Premier League is back with Manchester United heading to Hull this lunchtime. But Arsenal have already put down a marker with a comfortable 3-0 win over Coventry City last night. That's the latest. I'm Stevie Shillinglaw.

0: Will you be visiting Helensville? If so, here's your chance to visit the historic Helensville Station. It dates back to 1880 and along with the adjacent museum discovered the importance of railways in the Kuiper district. The museum includes a large working model railway layout and the wharves area from 80 years ago. Also displays show the importance of railways in the district. 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

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There's nothing

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For those who enjoy country, that's the real country, the classic country, on a Saturday night from 8 to the small hours of Sunday morning, we have our Nostalgia Country. That is all the country and western or cowboy songs that were mostly recorded prior to 1976. Hope that you can join us during the Saturday night Nostalgia Country program.

This Sunday, that is tomorrow, will be another great afternoon to enjoy country and Western music. The Avondale Pinnacle Country Club is known for its wonderful lineup of country singers and musicians. 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Avondale Pinnacle Country Club, 1:30 p.m. tomorrow, at the Friendship Club, 3063 Great North Road, New Lynn, opposite the police station.

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1: From Feature Story News in New York, I'm Mitch McCann with the Week in Review. U.S. President Donald Trump confirmed this week that he plans to meet North Korean leader Kim Jong-un this year, with a possible summit on the sidelines of the APEC gathering in November. Pyongyang has so far poured cold water on the prospect of talks, with Kim Jong-un's sister Kim Yo-jong saying she is not aware of any communication between the two nations. President Trump's confirmation comes as he faces criticism over his decision to cut short joint military drills with South Korea. Nick Harper reports from Washington.
2: To get a denuclearization deal done with North Korea would be a huge foreign policy win, a huge win for any president at any point in their presidency. But Donald Trump is currently a president who looks like a president who needs a foreign policy win. His Gaza peace deal was signed and delivered last year, but it's limping along. It hasn't really come to fruition.
1: Prince Harry and Meghan Markle have revealed they plan to move back to Britain later this month, ending more than 6 years of self-imposed exile from the United Kingdom. The couple's children, Prince Archie and Princess Lilibet, have been enrolled at British schools ahead of the new term in September, and the family will live at a private residence outside London. King Charles is said to welcome the chance to see more of his son's family, though the couple will not return as working members of the royal family. Ollie Barrett reports from London.
3: This was a surprise even to the King, as far as we understand it, who we believe was told about this move on Sunday. It doesn't mean that Harry or Meghan are likely to resume their roles as part of the working royal family, but we do understand from royal sources that King Charles welcomes the opportunity to see more of Harry and Meghan.
1: China this week publicly rejected

0: on countries that buy Iranian oil.
1: And finally this week, Moderna and Merck have announced the first ever positive phase 3 results for a personalised mRNA cancer vaccine in melanoma patients. It's a breakthrough that has sent both companies' share prices sharply higher. From Feature Story News in New York, I'm Mitch McCann, and that was The Week in Review.

there is a growing interest in the farmer or the village markets. And up in Rodney, there is certainly very, very interesting markets which can be visited on a regular basis. Here is a list of those markets in the Rodney area. The Matakana Village Farmers Market, now that is every Saturday, 8 a.m. to 1 p.m. Coatesville Market, the first Sunday of every month from 10 a.m. to 2 p.m. Matakana Vintage Market, second Sunday of every month, 10 a.m. to 2 p.m. The Cow Copper Copper Market, third Sunday of every month, 9 a.m. to 1 p.m. And the Puhoi Farmers Market, the last Sunday of every month, 9 a.m. to 1 p.m. The South 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

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Our library, our record library, is so large that it goes into the thousands. And that is why we as a radio station can play all the old favourites from the 40s right up to the 90s. We can play them all, not just a few.

Well, I see your picture in the paper now most every day. You're the chosen girl of the social world. That's what the stories all say. But a paper smile will only last a while, and then it fades away. And the love we knew

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1: Oh, it's the music. It's absolutely the music. It just has your feet going and singing. And I know it's a different age group, but the young ones don't seem to mind it either.
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1: And here is the Sky News from London.
2: From the Sky News Centre at 1, a number of people have died following a crash involving a police vehicle on the A66 near Middlesbrough. Cleveland police say it happened at South Bank just before 4 o'clock this morning. The police watchdogs launched an investigation following claims of a pursuit involving officers. Our correspondent Barney Papadopoulos has a statement from the North East Ambulance Service.
3: We sent 14 ambulance resources to the scene, including emergency ambulance crews, a specialist paramedic and a doctor from Great North Air Ambulance Service. Despite the best efforts of everyone attending, a number of patients died at the scene.
2: Prince Harry and six other high-profile claimants that lost a High Court privacy case against a Daily Mail's publisher have a week to pay nearly £10 million. It comes as reports suggest a Duchess of Sussex will make a return to acting. Russia has been deprived of millions of dollars by one of the largest oil refineries, has been hit by Ukraine. Meanwhile, rescuers are still in the Ukrainian president's hometown of Kyiv-Rih after a strike there killed at least 16 people. Cases of prostate cancer have surged in the UK, with one man being diagnosed every 8 minutes. Macmillan Cancer Support says the number of men living with the disease in the UK has ramped up by more than 100,000 since 2020. Manchester United are at Hull in their first Premier League match of the season, now live to Pete Mills.
4: Hull City have introduced themselves in fine fashion to the Premier League, gradually building up ahead of steam in this game. Man United haven't had a sniff up front so far. After 14 minutes, Ollie McBurney went close with the header, and then after 17 minutes, a ball in from the left-hand side wasn't dealt with by the Manchester United defence, and Semi Ajayi put the ball in the back of the net. At the MKM, it's Hull City 1, Manchester United 0.
2: And workers at East Midlands Railway will stage fresh strikes in a dispute over train safety. RMT members will walk out for 48 hours from next Sunday. That's the latest. I'm Stevie Shillinglaw.

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For those who enjoy hearing again those old hymns and gospel songs, join us this Sunday morning at 8 a.m. for an hour of memories. We look forward to having your company.

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3: 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And we have pleasure in playing all those wonderful old tracks, going right back to the 1940s, right up to the 1990s. And yes, we have them all. And most of our original recordings have been lifted from the old LP or vinyl discs. We do play the originals. So let's hope that you continue enjoying our program that's put together to those who still enjoy good music. On the wing.

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I'll take my chances and climb that mountain, no cliff and cloud.

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2: From the Sky News Centre at 2. Two on-duty Cleveland police officers are among seven people who've died in a crash on the A66 near Middlesbrough. The crash involved a patrol car and Volkswagen Passat following a chase early this morning. The major road on Teesside's to remain closed for some time. A charity says one man's diagnosed with prostate cancer in the UK every 8 minutes. Macmillan's analysis suggests 600,000 people are living with the disease, up 100,000 since 2020. Soho House founder Nick Jones, who survived prostate cancer, says there's a major reason the number of cases is going up.
3: There is much more awareness of prostate cancer. High-profile men like Chris Hoy, Jeremy Clarkson, David Cameron are talking about it, and they're all urging men to get tested. There is screening programs for all other major cancers. Why is it not for the biggest cancer of men?
2: Prince Harry and six other high-profile claimants have been given a week to pay an initial £9.5 million to the Daily Mail's publisher. It's after they lost a High Court privacy case. A Russian strike on a shopping centre in Ukrainian President Volodymyr Zelensky's hometown has killed 16 people. It comes a day after a Ukrainian drone attack on Russia, which left one person dead. In sport, Hull are playing Manchester United in the Premier League. Pete Mills has the latest.
4: No real change to the pattern of play from the first half. Hull City still lead and they're dealing with everything Manchester United throw at them currently. And look dangerous on the counter at the MKM. It's still Hull City 2, Manchester United 0.
2: There are three matches at 3, including Ipswich at home to Sunderland. Brentford host Tottenham this evening. And delivery drivers in Australia will now be paid minimum wage under what's been described as world-first laws. It means gig economy workers will earn the equivalent of around £15 an hour. It's thought a similar law could be introduced in the UK in the future. That's the latest now from the Sky News Centre. I'm AJ Walsh.

there is a growing interest in the farmer or the village markets. And up in Rodney, there is certainly very, very interesting markets which can be visited on a regular basis. Here is a list of those markets in the Rodney area. The Matakana Village Farmers Market, now that is every Saturday, 8 a.m. to 1 p.m. Coatesville Market, the first Sunday of every month from 10 a.m. to 2 p.m. Matakana Vintage Market, second Sunday of every month, 10 a.m. to 2 p.m. The Cow Copper Copper Market, third Sunday of every month, 9 a.m. to 1 p.m. And the Puhoi Farmers Market, the last Sunday of every month, 9 a.m. to 1 p.m. The South 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

Will you be visiting Helensville? If so, here's your chance to visit the historic Helensville Station. It dates back to 1880 and along with the adjacent museum discovered the importance of railways in the Kuiper district. The museum includes a large working model railway layout and the wharves area from 80 years ago. Also displays show the importance of railways in the district. The Helensville Railway Museum is open every Sunday from 10:30 a.m. to 3 p.m. A small admission charge applies. A warm welcome to visit the historical Helensville Railway Museum.

and I'm happy once again. And if I die while I'm asleep,

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For those who enjoy hearing again those old hymns and gospel songs, join us this Sunday morning at 8 a.m. for an hour of memories. We look forward to having your company. Good night.

Welcome to Paul Napier, a producer of music programs covering those years that we all so much enjoy. Paul is a Kiwi who has lived in North England for some time. Paul had agreed to produce, when time allows, his style of program, highlighting those wonderful nostalgic tracks. We will play his one-hour presentation on a Sunday night from 9 p.m. We are excited to present the music selected by Paul Napier. 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

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The Pinnacle Country Club, 3063 Great North Road, New Lynn, opposite the police station.

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The music that memories are made of.

There is a growing interest in the farmer or the village markets. And up in Rodney, there is certainly very, very interesting markets which can be visited on a regular basis. Here is a list of those markets in the Rodney area. The Matakana Village Farmers Market, now that is every Saturday, 8 a.m. to 1 p.m. Coatesville Market, the first Sunday of every month from 10 a.m. to 2 p.m. Matakana Vintage Market, second Sunday of 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

0: Good morning. It's now 5 o'clock, and this is a special big 5 o'clock call to the Mountainside FM 5 o'clock club. Good morning. And here is the Sky News from London.
1: From the Sky News Centre at 5. The Prime Minister says he's devastated to hear two police officers and five other people have died in a crash on Teesside this morning. A Volkswagen Passat was travelling the wrong way down the A66 when it hit a patrol car, which was heading in the right direction near Middlesbrough. Cleveland Police Chief Constable Victoria Fullers paid tribute to PC Matthew Blades and PC Tongcloth.
2: This is an incredibly sad day for Cleveland. These were brave officers protecting our communities and serving our residents who didn't return home to their families at the end of their shift.
1: A woman convicted of manslaughter over the death of her baby has been given permission to appeal her sentence. Constance Martin was on the run with her partner in 2023. Ukraine's hit one of Russia's biggest oil refineries. It's after 16 people were killed in an attack on Vladimir Zelensky's hometown. Severe storms have hit the east coast of America. Rainwater is pouring into underground train stations in New York City. In sport, Hull have marked their return to the Premier League with a shock 2-0 win against Manchester United. Ipswich are also underway with a victory. Live to Johnny McCann now at Portman Road.
3: Yes, what a dramatic return for the Premiership for Ipswich as they beat Sunderland here. Substitute Jack Clark in stoppage time with the winner to get Gary O'Neill and his side a winning start back in the Premier League. It finished here at Portman Road. Ipswich 2, Sunderland 1.
1: Everton were 2-0 winners against Crystal Palace, while Leeds got past Nottingham Forest 1-0. Dundee United met Dundee in their Scottish Premiership later this hour. FIFA president Gianni Infantino brushed off questions from a reporter with a string of bald gags. He's been asked to stay away from a youth tournament in the Dominican Republic over concerns he'd be a distraction after his botched attempt to sell off stakes in the World Cup. That's the latest.

0: 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For those who enjoy country, that's the real country, the classic country, on a Saturday night from 8 to the small hours of Sunday morning, we have our Nostalgia Country. That is all the country and western or cowboy songs that were mostly recorded prior to 1976. 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

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But ever since she walked into this honky-tonk, I've counted all my money wanting her. Two fives, three ones, and two quarters.

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I'll go without lunch and smokes tomorrow. She said no again to my question.

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0: and good morning. 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
1: I'm Debbie Russ with the BBC News. Canada's Prime Minister Mark Carney says he suspended trade talks with the United States. Mr. Carney said the US had introduced new unfair terms that Canada could not accept.
2: Well, we believed earlier this week that we were moving towards a mutually beneficial agreement. In recent days, the United States proposed new terms that were uneconomic, unfair, and undermined the net benefits for Canada and called into question the reliability of any deal. In short, they asked too much and they offered too little.
1: He also confirmed that Canada would retaliate against new US tariffs with its own duties on sectors including steel and dairy products. Earlier, the US Trade Representative said Canada had made new demands and rode back on other commitments. An opposition group in Myanmar says a military airstrike on a Buddhist monastery in the central Saigon has killed at least 14 people, including three women. It said the attack took place during a meditation retreat 70 kilometres west of Mandalay. A resident told BBC Burmese some monks were also injured in the bombing. Here's our global affairs correspondent, Ambarasanaetu Rajan.
3: There has been no comment from Myanmar's military, which has been fighting various rebel groups since it snatched power in a coup 5 years ago, ousting the government of Aung San Suu Kyi. UN investigators last week published a report accusing the military of indiscriminate and intentional aerial attacks against civilians. Myanmar's government said the allegations were based on unverified and inaccurate information. More than 100,000 people are estimated to have been killed across all sides as the military battles an array of pro-democracy and ethnic minority rebels.
1: President Macron says France will provide Ukraine with interceptors to protect it from deadly ballistic missiles Russia has been using to wreak death and destruction. He didn't go into details. Mr. Macron made the announcement after talking to President Zelensky in the wake of Friday's Russian double strike in broad daylight at a shopping centre in Kryvyi Rih, which killed at least 16 people. Germany's Foreign Minister Johann Wadepool said his country would also continue supporting Ukraine following the Russian attack on President Zelensky's hometown.
4: Russia used every opportunity to attack also civilians. Again, my heartfelt condolences for the victims in your hometown. Of course, this was also the Russian intention, just to try to hurt you personally and your country.
1: President Zelensky says Ukrainian forces have struck another major oil refinery deep inside Russia, this time near Samara on the Volga. World News from the BBC. The Taliban supreme leader Hebatullah Akhundzada has approved a new police law that bans public demonstrations across Afghanistan and expands the powers of police. It also gives police broader authority over arrests, security operations and the treatment of suspects. Maximum period of detention has been tripled to 10 days. Police in Nigeria say as many as 100 people have been abducted by armed men in the central Niger state. The attackers reportedly stormed a mosque in the Dakara district after Friday prayers. Mass kidnappings for ransom have become a multi-million dollar industry for criminal gangs in Nigeria. They frequently raid villages and schools. Scientists in New York have found that fish skin may be a safer and more effective way of treating severe burns than synthetic products containing collagen. The researchers compared data from nearly 500 adults who attended burn centres over 6 years. Here's Warren Bull.
5: Before having skin graft surgery, many burns patients are given a temporary wound coverage to prepare the area and manage infection risk. In recent years, medical teams have increasingly opted for fish skin. The researchers found that exposing burns to the skin of Atlantic cod ahead of surgery resulted in patients spending on average 12 days fewer in hospital and having a lower chance of sepsis or other complications compared with other treatments. This may be due, they say, to cod skin containing omega-3 fatty acids that trigger just the right amount of inflammation to assist the healing process.
1: The Chinese smartphone maker Honor says its humanoid robot has broken the world record for the 100-metre sprint set by Usain Bolt 17 years ago. The robot reportedly ran it in 9.32 seconds, beating Bolt's record of 9.58 seconds. This happened at the second World Humanoid Robot Games in Beijing. That's the latest BBC News.
0: The weather for today, and that is Sunday, the 23rd of August. Cloudy periods with isolated showers developing late morning, turning to a period of rain this afternoon. Nor-westerlies turning south-westerlies by this evening. 18 degrees with an overnight low of 11, and the sun will set at 6 minutes to 6. The weather for tomorrow, that's Monday, a fine day with south-westerlies, 16 degrees, an overnight low of 9. Tuesday, fine with westerlies, 17 degrees, with an overnight low of 10. And Wednesday, mainly fine, some cloud, westerlies, 17 degrees with an overnight low of 10. And the weather for today, that is Sunday, isolated showers developing late morning, early afternoon, turning to a period of rain this afternoon. Nor-westerlies turning, south-westerlies this evening. 18 degrees with an overnight low of 11. The current readings, the barometric pressure, 1,023 millibars and stable. The outside temperature, 11 degrees. We have a humidity of 85% with a moderate nor-westerly wind. The hottest place in New Zealand currently, Kaikoura, 15 degrees. Coldest, Queenstown, 5 degrees. Windiest, Castle Point, 70 kilometres an hour. And the wettest, Mount Cook, with 6.8 millimetres of rain. And the outside temperature currently for Greater Auckland, 11 degrees.

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0: And here is the Sky News from London.
2: From the Sky News Centre at 6, two police officers are among seven people who've been killed in a crash on the A66 near Middlesbrough on Teesside. PC's Matthew Blades, who was 37, and 38-year-old Tom Clough were in a patrol car when they were hit by a Volkswagen Passat going the wrong way. Cleveland Police Chief Constable Victoria Fullers called it an incredibly sad day.
3: Earlier today, the Deputy Chief Constable and I visited Matthew and Tom's families to offer our condolences, support one another, and begin to come to terms with this unimaginable loss.
2: Constance Martin's been granted permission to appeal her 14-year prison term for the death of her baby. She and her partner Mark Gordon were convicted of manslaughter and child cruelty after a 7-week manhunt in 2023. Two men aged in their 20s and 50s have been arrested after reports of a stabbing in County Antrim this morning. The Police Service of Northern Ireland were called to Newton Abbey just before 8:30. 23% of baby food products from 9 leading brands have been found to contain too much sugar 1 year on from new voluntary guidelines. In some cases, there was more than 3 times the recommended limit. The industry has until February to make changes. In sport, Brentford are taking on Tottenham in the opening London Derby of the Premier League season. Live now to Christy Kinnebrough.
4: It's Brentford 1, Tottenham 0, and the goal came from a brilliant run into the box from new record signing Sangare, who squared it to pick out Keane Potter from 6 yards out. He put Brentford deservedly in front. They came close to a second as Thiago struck the bar. As for Spurs, they've offered very little in attacking so far. Brentford 1, Tottenham 0.
2: Hull marked their return to the top flight with a 2-0 victory over Manchester United, while fellow promoted side Ipswich beat Sunderland 2-1. It's goalless in the early stages of the Dundee Derby in the Scottish Premiership. And that's the latest from the Sky News Centre. I'm AJ Walsh.
0: The weather for today, and that is Sunday, the 23rd of August. Cloudy periods with isolated showers developing late morning, turning to a period of rain this afternoon. Nor'westerlies turning south-westerlies by this evening. 18 degrees with an overnight low of 11, and the sun will set at 6 minutes to 6. The weather for tomorrow, that's Monday, a fine day with south-westerlies, 16 degrees, an overnight low of 9. Tuesday, fine with westerlies, 17 degrees, with an overnight low of 10. And Wednesday, mainly fine, some cloud, westerlies, 17 degrees with an overnight low of 10. And the weather for today, that is Sunday, isolated showers developing late morning, early afternoon, turning to a period of rain this afternoon. Nor'westerlies turning south-westerlies this evening. 18 degrees with an overnight low of 11. The current readings, the barometric pressure, 1,023 millibars and stable. The outside temperature, 11 degrees. We have a humidity of 85% with a moderate nor'westerly wind. The hottest place in New Zealand currently, Kaikoura, 15 degrees. Coldest, Queenstown, 5 degrees. Windiest, Castle Point, 70 kilometres an hour. And the wettest, Mount Cook, with 6.8 millimetres of rain. And the outside temperature currently for Greater Auckland, 11 degrees.

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1: I'm Debbie Russ with the BBC News. Canada's Prime Minister Mark Carney says he suspended trade talks with the United States. Mr. Carney said the US had introduced new unfair terms that Canada could not accept.
2: Well, we believed earlier this week that we were moving towards a mutually beneficial agreement. In recent days, the United States proposed new terms that were uneconomic, unfair, and undermined the net benefits for Canada and called into question the reliability of any deal. In short, they asked too much and they offered too little.
1: He also confirmed that Canada would retaliate against new US tariffs with its own duties on sectors including steel and dairy products. Earlier, the US Trade Representative said Canada had made new demands and rode back on other commitments. An opposition group in Myanmar says a military airstrike on a Buddhist monastery in the central Saigon has killed at least 14 people, including three women. It said the attack took place during a meditation retreat 70 kilometres west of Mandalay. A resident told BBC Burmese some monks were also injured in the bombing. Here's our global affairs correspondent, Ambarasana Tirajan.
3: There has been no comment from Myanmar's military, which has been fighting various rebel groups since it snatched power in a coup 5 years ago, ousting the government of Aung San Suu Kyi. UN investigators last week published a report accusing the military of indiscriminate and intentional aerial attacks against civilians. Myanmar's government said the allegations were based on unverified and inaccurate information. More than 100,000 people are estimated to have been killed across all sides as the military battles an array of pro-democracy and ethnic minority rebels.
1: President Macron says France will provide Ukraine with interceptors to protect it from deadly ballistic missiles Russia has been using to wreak death and destruction. He didn't go into details. Mr. Macron made the announcement after talking to President Zelensky in the wake of Friday's Russian double strike in broad daylight at a shopping centre in Kryvyi Rih, which killed at least 16 people. Germany's Foreign Minister Johann Wadepohl said his country would also continue supporting Ukraine following the Russian attack on President Zelensky's hometown.
4: Russia used every opportunity to attack also civilians. Again, my heartfelt condolences for the victims in your hometown. Of course, this was also the Russian intention, just to try to hurt you personally and your country.
1: President Zelensky says Ukrainian forces have struck another major oil refinery deep inside Russia, this time near Samara on the Volga. World News from the BBC. The Taliban supreme leader Hebatullah Akhundzada has approved a new police law that bans public demonstrations across Afghanistan and expands the powers of police. It also gives police broader authority over arrests, security operations and the treatment of suspects. Maximum period of detention has been tripled to 10 days. Police in Nigeria say as many as 100 people have been abducted by armed men in the central Niger state. The attackers reportedly stormed a mosque in the Dakara district after Friday prayers. Mass kidnappings for ransom have become a multi-million dollar industry for criminal gangs in Nigeria. They frequently raid villages and schools. Scientists in New York have found that fish skin may be a safer and more effective way of treating severe burns than synthetic products containing collagen. The researchers compared data from nearly 500 adults who attended burn centres over 6 years. Here's Warren Bull.
5: Before having skin graft surgery, many burns patients are given a temporary wound coverage to prepare the area and manage infection risk. In recent years, medical teams have increasingly opted for fish skin. The researchers found that exposing burns to the skin of Atlantic cod ahead of surgery resulted in patients spending on average 12 days fewer in hospital and having a lower chance of sepsis or other complications compared with other treatments. This may be due, they say, to cod skin containing omega-3 fatty acids that trigger just the right amount of inflammation to assist the healing process.
1: The Chinese smartphone maker Honor says its humanoid robot has broken the world record for the 100-metre sprint set by Usain Bolt 17 years ago. The robot reportedly ran it in 9.32 seconds, beating Bolt's record of 9.58 seconds. This happened at the second World Humanoid Robot Games in Beijing. That's the latest BBC News.
6: The weather for today, and that is Sunday, the 23rd of August. Cloudy periods with isolated showers developing late morning, turning to a period of rain this afternoon. Nor'westerlies turning south-westerlies by this evening. 18 degrees with an overnight low of 11, and the sun will set at 6 minutes to 6. The weather for tomorrow, that's Monday, a fine day with south-westerlies, 16 degrees, an overnight low of 9. Tuesday, fine with westerlies, 17 degrees, with an overnight low of 10. And Wednesday, mainly fine, some cloud, westerlies, 17 degrees, with an overnight low of 10. And the weather for today, that is Sunday, isolated showers developing late morning, early afternoon, turning to a period of rain this afternoon. Nor'westerlies turning south-westerlies this evening. 18 degrees with an overnight low of 11. The current readings, the barometric pressure, 1,023 millibars and stable. The outside temperature, 11 degrees. We have a humidity of 85% with a moderate nor'westerly wind. The hottest place in New Zealand currently, Kaikoura, 15 degrees. Coldest, Queenstown, 5 degrees. Windiest, Castle Point, 70 kilometres an hour. And the wettest, Mount Cook, with 6.8 millimetres of rain. And the outside temperature currently for Greater Auckland, 11 degrees.

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1: Lotto 3, 14, 20, 22, 37, 40, and the bonus ball 12. Lotto 3, 14, 20, 22, 37, 40, and the bonus ball 12. Strike as they came out of the barrel. 40, 14, 37, 22. Strike. 40, 14, 37, 22, and the Powerball 5. The priceless Lotto. Lotto Division 1, 4 winners, $250,000 each. Lotto Division 2, 13 winners, $25,800 each. Lotto Division 3, 474 winners, $700 each. Lotto Division 4, $60. Division 5, $32. And Division 6, $22. Powerball. 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Powerball Division 4, $110. Division 5, $60. And Division 6, $40. Strike. Strike 4, no winners, jackpot. Strike 3, 66 winners, $880 each. And Strike 2, $71.
0: That was the lottery results as drawn last night.

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1: A large fire that forced evacuations in Wanaka has been brought under control, but strong winds and steep terrain are making it difficult for the firefighters to reach the remaining flames. About 22 homes were evacuated in Wanaka's Albert Town on last night, Saturday night, as the huge flames burned close to the residential streets. Fire and Emergency New Zealand said they were alerted to the vegetation fire in an area made up of gullies and steep hills just before 7:30pm last evening and had been attacking it from multiple points. In a briefing at 10 o'clock last night, Fire and Emergency District Assistant Commander, that's Nick McQuillan, said the fire was in about 1 kilometre of trees and scrub alongside houses. While it is not controlled, firefighters are still dealing with hotspots, flare-ups and ember transfers, and firefighters would be at the scene working all night to get this under control. No houses have caught fire, although initially it was thought 7 to 8 properties were threatened and police evacuated 22 homes. A police officer is in a critical condition in Wellington Hospital after he was struck by a car allegedly stolen in Palmerston North and thrown several metres. It was about 2 a.m. yesterday morning when a Palmerston North-based constable decided to use some road spikes in an attempt to stop what he was believed to be a stolen car. The officer, who had been in the police for less than 2 years, was behind his police car as he prepared to use the spikes at a driveway. Moments later, the car he was trying to stop travelled down Kauranga Bunnythorpe Road in Manawatu on the wrong side of the road. Police said the driver, a teenager, managed to avoid the spikes before striking a car, shunting it out of the way and hitting two police officers. One of the officers, described as a fantastic young man, was thrown several metres into the side of a car parked in the drive. His colleagues suffered minor injuries. The critical injured officer, who is a father to a toddler, is now on ventilator at Wellington Hospital, surrounded by his family. A 14-year-old and a 15-year-old are in custody, and the police critical incident investigation is now underway, with the Independent Police Conduct Authority also notified. A driver was taken to hospital in a critical condition after crashing into several parked cars in Auckland on Friday night, Saturday morning. Emergency services were called to Ridge Road in Howick just after 1 a.m. Saturday morning. A police spokesperson said a vehicle had collided with several cars parked on the side of the road. Footage from the scene showed the mangled cars and debris strewn across that road. Fire and Emergency New Zealand said one person was trapped under a vehicle and equipment was required to rescue them. St John took one person to Auckland Hospital. The serious crash unit was investigated. Thousands of maps and signs across Auckland's public transport network are being replaced or updated, including the maps inside every train, as the city gears up for the City Rail Link opening in 3 weeks' time. The overhaul comes as the city's entire train network is reconfigured, with services from the east, west and south set to run through the city centre and the new underground stations when the $5.5 billion project opens to passengers on September the 13th. Three new services will run under the changes, the east-west line, the south city line and the Onehunga West line, alongside a new timetable replacing the existing eastern, western, southern and Onehunga lines. An Auckland Transport spokesperson said the reconfiguration was behind the scale of this update. Across the public transport network, there are thousands of maps and signs that need to be replaced or updated to reflect this, including maps in each train, the spokesperson said. We've started updating these now ahead of the CRL opening in 3 weeks' time. A Tikawiti sheep farm has been fined almost $30,000 after 23 neglected sheep had been be euthanised to end their suffering following successful prosecution by the Ministry for Primary Industries. William George Tom, 70, was sentenced in the Tikawiti District Court Friday afternoon on 5 charges under the Animal Welfare Act. Having pleaded guilty to all of them, he was fined $29,250. The court also imposed conditions requiring the physical health and behaviour needs of all sheep on Tom's farm to be met. If he fails to comply, he will be disqualified from owning, exercising authority over or being in charge of animals for at least 3 years. Ministry District Manager for Animal Welfare and Compliance, Bianca Upton, told the inspectors visited the farm after a complaint. They had to euthanise 23 sheep to prevent further suffering. They had conditions including fly strike, parasitic burdens, low body condition and foot rot. Two of the sheep were rams that were dehydrated and recumbent, Upton said.
0: And here is the Sky News from London.
2: From the Sky News Centre at 7. The Prime Minister says he's devastated to hear 2 police officers and 5 other people have died in a crash on Teesside this morning. A Volkswagen Passat was travelling the wrong way down the A66 when it hit a patrol car which was heading in the right direction near Middlesbrough. Cleveland Police Chief Constable Victoria Fullers paid tribute to PC Matthew Blades and PC Tom Clough.
3: This is an incredibly sad day for Cleveland. These were brave officers protecting our communities and serving our residents who didn't return home to their families at the end of their shift.
2: A woman convicted of manslaughter over the death of her baby in 2023 has been given permission to appeal her sentence. Constance Martin was on the run with her partner when her daughter Victoria died in a tent. A 45-year-old man's been charged with murder after an Irish woman was found dead inside a home in Australia yesterday morning. Emergency services were called to an address in Melbourne just before 10 a.m. Wildfires in the UK so far this year have burned an area the size of Cardiff. Satellite data shows more land has been scorched over the past 2 summers than in the previous 5 years combined. In sport, Tottenham's start to the Premier League season isn't going to plan. Live now to Christy Kinneber, who's watching their opening.

set at 6 minutes to 6. The weather for tomorrow, that's Monday, a fine day with southwesterlies, 16 degrees, an overnight low of 9. Tuesday, fine with westerlies, 17 degrees, with an overnight low of 10. And Wednesday, mainly fine, some cloud, westerlies, 17 degrees, with an overnight low of 10. And the weather for today, that is Sunday, isolated showers developing late morning, early afternoon, turning to a period of rain this afternoon. Nor'westerlies turning, south'westerlies this evening. 18 degrees with an overnight low of 11. The current readings, the barometric pressure, 1,023 millibars and stable. The outside temperature, 11 degrees. We have a humidity of 85% with a moderate nor'westerly wind. The hottest place in New Zealand currently, Kaikoura, 15 degrees. Coldest, Queenstown, 5 degrees. Windiest, Castle Point, 70 kilometres an hour. And the wettest, Mount Cook, with 6.8 millimetres of rain. And the outside temperature currently for Greater Auckland, 11 degrees.

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The Avondale Pinnacle Country Club is known for its wonderful lineup of country singers and musicians. 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
1: RNZ News at 7. Residents of Albert Town in central Otago are praising emergency services for acting quickly to save homes from a large scrub fire. 8 fire trucks were called to the blaze near Wānaka around 7:30 last night, and the police evacuated 22 people from their homes. Anna Chin reports.
2: McClellan Place resident Marty Laurie says embers were blowing across the houses, and he thinks the community dodged a bullet thanks to the response by the fire brigades and police. Hunt Place resident Dal Tubb says the fire started with a roar and his house now stinks of smoke. But he says the houses are safe and the fire service did a great job. Fire and Emergency says the flames consumed about a 1 kilometre strip of vegetation. Investigators don't yet know what caused the fire.
1: And in Southland, firefighters are working to put out a 600-metre-long blaze on Ōrete Beach in Invercargill. The fire service was alerted just after 3 o'clock this morning. The South Shift manager says the fire is rather large, with firefighters working against the wind and rain. A union has asked the Employment Relations Authority to facilitate bargaining with the country's polytechnics. The Tertiary Education Union wants a single collective agreement covering the entire sector, but the individual polytechnics want separate deals. The union says one agreement is possible because for 4 years the sector has been working under a single document, negotiated when they were all part of the National Institute Te Pūkenga, and it is still in force. Separately, the union says its members are asking for a 6% pay rise at 6 universities, Auckland, Waikato-Massey, Victoria, Canterbury and Otago. Social services providers are describing themselves as undervalued and overwhelmed. Charities are calling for a better partnership with government and funding as they struggle to meet rising demand with precarious funding. Dozens of not-for-profit organisations gathered in Wellington last week to discuss the challenges facing the industry. In a statement, the charities have called for longer-term funding and relief from numerous burdensome compliance reports. Canada's Prime Minister says a fresh wave of US tariffs is a miscalculation designed to hurt and divide after trade talks collapsed last night. It comes after more than a year of on-again, off-again trade talks, which intensified in recent weeks after a US-imposed deadline to strike a deal or face further tariffs. Mark Carney says a deal had appeared close, but the US introduced new terms Canada could not accept.
3: The United States proposed new terms that were uneconomic, unfair, and called into question the reliability of any deal. In short, they asked too much and they offered too little.
1: Mark Carney says Canada will match the new 50% US tariffs dollar for dollar, with duties on sectors including steel and dairy products. Meanwhile, the US trade representative, Jameson Greer, said Canada also made new demands and rode back on other commitments. An Auckland principal is impressed by the quick thinking of one of his students, who stepped in to help a younger student being targeted by a stranger. A young student from Calvin Road Primary School in Papakura was walking to school on Friday when a man tried to get the student to get into his car. An older student from Papakura High School intervened, pretending to be the younger child's sister, and helped walk them to school. Papakura High Principal Simon Craggs says he's proud of his student's actions.
4: Pretty quick thinking on her part to do that, and to as well, I guess, interfere in a situation where she didn't really know what was happening but just didn't feel right about it.
1: Simon Craig says the police have been notified. In sport, the All Blacks have drawn first blood in rugby's greatest rivalry tour by beating South Africa 33-16 in the opening test at Ellis Park in Johannesburg. South Africa led by one. South Africa led by one at halftime, and All Black coach Dave Rennie says he's proud of the fight back.
5: Look, there was nothing in that game. I know the score, you know, might sound convincing, but it was an absolute arm wrestle at 19-16. You know, we're under the pump and boys barred up. We defended and then we were clinical and we got our opportunities.
1: The second test is in Cape Town in a week. New Zealand driver Liam Lawson has a chance to earn his first Red Bull points after qualifying eighth For Formula One's Dutch Grand Prix, Lawson was promoted to the Red Bull top team for the Dutch round earlier this week. Formula One champion Lando Norris put McLaren on pole position. And New Zealand's Black Foils lead Group A after the opening day at the Germany Sale Grand Prix, where three teams broke the Sale GP speed record. That's the news.
6: The weather for today, and that is Sunday, the 23rd of August. Cloudy periods with isolated showers developing late morning, turning to a period of rain this afternoon. Nor'westerlies turning south-westerlies by this evening. 18 degrees with an overnight low of 11, and the sun will set at 6 minutes to 6. The weather for tomorrow, that's Monday, a fine day with south-westerlies, 16 degrees, an overnight low of 9. Tuesday, fine with westerlies, 17 degrees, with an overnight low of 10. And Wednesday, mainly fine, some cloud, westerlies, 17 degrees, with an overnight low of 10. And the weather for today, that is Sunday, isolated showers developing late morning, early afternoon, turning to a period of rain this afternoon. Nor'westerlies turning south-westerlies this evening. 18 degrees with an overnight low of 11. The current readings, the barometric pressure, 1,023 millibars and stable. The outside temperature, 11 degrees. We have a humidity of 85% with a moderate nor'westerly wind. The hottest place in New Zealand currently, Kaikoura, 15 degrees. Coldest, Queenstown, 5 degrees. Windiest, Castle Point, 70 kilometres an hour. And the wettest, Mount Cook, with 6.8 millimetres of rain. And the outside temperature currently for Greater Auckland, 11 degrees. Oh!

results as drawn last night. Lotto 3, 14, 20, 22, 37, 40, and the bonus ball 12. Lotto 3, 14, 20, 22, 37, 40, and the bonus ball 12. Strike, strike as they came out of the barrel. 40, 14, 37, 22. Strike, 40, 14, 37, 22, and the Powerball 5. The priceless lotto. 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Lotto Division 3, 474 winners, $700 each. 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Division 5, $32. And Division 6, $22. 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Division 5, $60. And Division 6, $40. Strike. Strike 4, no winners, jackpot. Strike 3, 66 winners, $880 each. And Strike 2, $71. That was the lottery results as drawn last night.

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1: And it's now 7:45.

there is a growing interest in the farmer or the village markets. And up in Rodney, there is certainly very, very interesting markets which can be visited on a regular basis. Here is a list of those markets in the Rodney area. The Matakana Village Farmers Market, now that is every Saturday, 8 a.m. to 1 p.m. Coatesville Market, the first Sunday of every month from 10 a.m. to 2 p.m. Matakana Vintage Market, second Sunday of every month, 10 a.m. to 2 p.m. The Cow Copper Copper Market, third Sunday of every month, 9 a.m. to 1 p.m. And the Puhoi Farmers Market, the last Sunday of every month, 9 a.m. to 1 p.m. The South Kaipara Harvest Market, last Sunday of every month, from 10 a.m. to 1 p.m.

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0: Firefighters are working this morning to put out a 600-metre-long blaze in Ariti Beach in Invercargill. The South Shift manager said vegetation fire is rather large, with firefighters working against the wind and the rain. Officials have been working to extinguish the fire for more than 3 hours now, after they were alerted just after 3 a.m. this morning. 6 pump fire trucks are on scene, along with 2 water tanker trucks and other support vehicles. Firefighters are stockpiling retardant, and farmers are being told to make early calls on stock numbers as preparations ramp up for a tougher conditions ahead. New Zealand is set for its first taste of El Nino drier, windier patterns this weekend, and forecasters warn the climate phenomenon brewing in the Pacific could end up stronger than any on record. Health officials are also preparing for the twin threats of heat and smoke. Around 200 organisations were briefed at a national readiness forum last week, where they were told the climate event could persist through 2026 into 2027. Earth Sciences New Zealand's Chris Brandolino said it was intensifying unusually quickly and had a high probability of becoming a record breaker. The El Nino event will go down as the strongest El Nino event in reported history over maybe the past 100 years or thereabouts, he told the news. The first signs will arrive this weekend. As we go through the weekend, the next week, we'll start to see these more quintessential El Nino-like weather patterns. A couple of fronts embedded in a strong and moist northwest flow are forecast to move across the country, bringing heavy rain to the west coast and severe gales to large parts of the South Island and the lower North Island. That is a taste of what is ahead. Thousands of maps and signs across Auckland's public transport network are being replaced or updated, including the maps inside every train, as the city gears up for the City Rail Link opening in 3 weeks' time. The overhaul comes as the city's entire train network is reconfigured, with services from the east, west and south set to run through the city centre and the new underground stations when the $5.5 billion project opens to passengers on September the 13th. 3 new services will run under the changes: the East-West Line, the South City Line and the Onehunga West Line, alongside a new timetable replacing the existing Eastern, Western, Southern and Onehunga lines. An Auckland Transport spokesperson said the reconfiguration was behind the scale of this update. Across the public transport network, there are thousands of maps and signs that need to be replaced or updated to reflect this, including maps in each train, the spokesperson said. We've started updating this now ahead of the CRL opening in 3 weeks' time.
2: And here is the Sky News from London.
3: From the Sky News Centre at 8, 2 police officers are among 7 people who've been killed in a crash on the A66 near Middlesbrough on Teesside. PC's Matthew Blades, who was 37, and 38-year-old Tom Clough were in a patrol car when they were hit by a Volkswagen Passat going the wrong way. 23% of baby food products from 9 leading brands have been found to contain too much sugar. In some cases, it had more than 3 times the recommended limit. The industry has until February to make changes. Mums Laura and Denver and grandmother Deb are in Derby. They want to see action.
4: Sugar is addictive. There's natural sugars, which obviously are completely fine, and then you've got the sugars that are added. Why are they needed?
5: I think, oh, you're giving them healthy things, and then in context, it's not actually that healthy for them.
6: Sort this sugar out. Sort it out.
3: The number of men living with prostate cancer in the UK has risen by 100,000 since 2020. Macmillan Cancer Support says around 600,000 men are now living with the disease. FIFA President Gianni Infantino has been asked to stay away from a youth tournament in the Dominican Republic. Football leaders say his presence would overshadow the event. The boss of football's world governing body remains under pressure after his failed attempt to sell off stakes in the World Cup. Infantino dodged questions from our correspondent James Matthews.
7: Have you betrayed the game of football, sir?
8: A nice haircut.
7: Why won't you resign?
8: Thank you so much.
7: Why won't you resign?
8: Thank you so much.
7: FIFA associations want you to step down. Why won't you?
9: Sorry.
7: Have you betrayed the trust of FIFA, sir?
8: See you at the hairdresser.
7: See you at the hairdresser, he said.
3: Elsewhere in sport, Tottenham have started the Premier League season with a 3-0 defeat at Brentford. There was a shock opening 2-0 victory for Hull over Manchester United earlier, while fellow promoted side Ipswich were 2-1 winners against Sunderland. And Dundee have beaten rivals Dundee United 2-0 in the Scottish Premiership. Goals either side of half-time from Dre Wright and Owen Bevan secured 3 points for the visitors. That's the latest. I'm AJ Walsh.
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0: The weather for today, and that is Sunday, the 23rd of August. Cloudy periods with isolated showers developing late morning, turning to a period of rain this afternoon. Nor-westerlies turning south-westerlies by this evening. 18 degrees with an overnight low of 11, and the sun will set at 6 minutes to 6. The weather for tomorrow, that's Monday, a fine day with southwesterlies, 16 degrees, an overnight low of 9. Tuesday, fine with westerlies, 17 degrees, with an overnight low of 10. And Wednesday, mainly fine, some cloud, westerlies, 17 degrees, with an overnight low of 10. And the weather for today, that is Sunday, isolated showers developing late morning, early afternoon, turning to a period of rain this afternoon. Nor-westerlies turning, south-westerlies this evening. 18 degrees with an overnight low of 11. The current readings, the barometric pressure, 1,023 millibars and stable. The outside temperature, 11 degrees. We have a humidity of 85% with a moderate nor-westerly wind. The hottest place in New Zealand currently, Kaikoura, 15 degrees. Coldest, Queenstown, 5 degrees. Windiest, Castle Point, 70 kilometres an hour. And the wettest, Mount Cook, with 6.8 millimetres of rain. And the outside temperature currently for Greater Auckland, 11 degrees.

Good morning, and it's time again for the week to have and to enjoy another hour of gospel nostalgia. So the nostalgia gospel tracks we put together this morning, we hope that you enjoy it here on Mountainside FM.

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Hope you're enjoying this lovely old mix.

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0: That's the end of another Gospel Nostalgia Hour here on Mountainside FM. Hope you enjoyed the records we've put together this morning, and hope to see you between 8 and 9 next Sunday morning. And the time, it's now 9 o'clock. 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
1: Firefighters are stockpiling retardant, and farmers are being told to make early calls on stock numbers as preparations ramp up for a tougher conditions ahead. New Zealand is set for its first taste of El Nino dry, windier patterns this weekend, and forecasters warn the climate phenomenon brewing in the Pacific could end up stronger than any on record. Health officials are also preparing for the twin threats of heat and smoke. Around 200 organisations were briefed at a national readiness forum last week, where they were told the climate event could persist through 2026 into 2027. Earth Sciences New Zealand's Chris Brandolino said it was intensifying unusually quickly and had a high probability of becoming a record breaker. The El Nino event will go down as the strongest El Nino event in reported history over maybe the past 100 years or thereabouts, he told the news. The first signs will arrive this weekend. As we go through the weekend, the next week, we'll start to see these more quintessential El Nino-like weather patterns. A couple of fronts embedded in a strong and moist northwest flow are forecast to move across the country, bringing heavy rain to the west coast and severe gales to large parts of the South Island and the lower North Island. That is a taste of what is ahead. A driver was taken to hospital in a critical condition after crashing into several parked cars in Auckland on Friday night, Saturday morning. Emergency services were called to Ridge Road in Howick just after 1 a.m. Saturday morning. A police spokesperson said a vehicle had collided with several cars parked on the side of the road. Footage from the scene showed the mangled cars and debris strewn across that road. Fire and Emergency New Zealand said one person was trapped under a vehicle and equipment was required to rescue them. St John took one person to Auckland Hospital. The serious crash unit was investigated. A police officer is in a critical condition in Wellington Hospital after he was struck by a car allegedly stolen Palmerston North and thrown several metres. It was about 2 a.m. yesterday morning when a Palmerston North-based constable decided to use some road spikes in an attempt to stop what he was believed to be a stolen car. The officer, who had been in the police for less than 2 years, was behind his police car as he prepared to use the spikes at a driveway. Moments later, the car he was trying to stop travelled down Kauranga Bunnythorpe Road in Manawatu on the wrong side of the road. Police said the driver, a teenager, managed to avoid the spikes before striking a car, shunting it out of the way and hitting two police officers. One of the officers, described as a fantastic young man, was thrown out, parked on the drive. His colleagues suffered minor injuries. The critical injured officer, who is a father to a toddler, is now on ventilator at Wellington Hospital, surrounded by his family. A 14-year-old and a 15-year-old are in custody, and a police critical incident investigation is now underway with the Independent Police Conduct Authority.

0: authority also notified.
1: Excuseflation is the term for using a tough economy as an excuse to disproportionately hike prices. As the cost of living climbs up again, keep an eagle eye out for this excuseflation. It comes hand in hand with inflation, but it's worse because it doesn't need to be happening at all. In other words, a lot of these price increases are simply related to price gouging and straight-out dishonesty of distributors, wholesalers, and retailers. And the nonsense that the price of diesel is going to affect a great big huge truckload of cabbages, even if the price went up by $100 in diesel and thousands of cabbages on the back of a truck, how many cents is that diesel increase in price going to affect the final price of a cabbage? My answer to that is zilch. So be aware of this nonsense, the price gouging, and the straight-out dishonesty. And I truly believe that the food industry is right up there as virtually close to criminal, the way that they are so easily increasing prices without any thought of consequence. We once upon a time in this country had a government department called Price Control, and it used to work exceptionally well because they had an enormous amount of power to look at costings, look at pricing, and see just whether these price increases were in fact legitimate or not. That department even had time and motion study inspectors going around the factories checking that the time or the wage time added into the costings were within reason, not some inflated price of such as a lot more time being charged than what time and motion actually showed.
0: And here is the Sky News from London.
2: From the Sky News Centre at 9. Two Cleveland police officers have died after their patrol car was hit by a Volkswagen travelling the wrong way on the A66 near Middlesbrough. A separate police vehicle reportedly abandoned a chase of the Passat when it crossed into the oncoming lane, killing PCs Matthew Blades and Tom Clough. The VW's five occupants also died. Our North of England correspondent Katie Barnesfield's at the scene.
3: We don't know yet the exact circumstances of this crash or indeed of the police chase that preceded it. Cleveland police say that they have referred themselves to the police watchdog, the IOPC, over this incident. That is standard procedure.
2: A woman convicted of manslaughter over the death of her baby in 2023 has been given permission to appeal her sentence. Constance Martin was on the run with her partner when her daughter Victoria died in a tent. Two men aged 19 and 25 have been charged after police seized almost £600,000 worth of cocaine in Glasgow. Officers searched properties on Gary Street and Grove Park Gardens last night. The men are due to appear at Glasgow Sheriff Court on Monday. New analysis of this summer's wildfires suggests they're spreading further, burning for longer, and getting closer to homes. It's as the Fire Brigade Union's warning recent investment in resources is a drop in the ocean compared to what's needed. In sport, big spenders Tottenham have started the Premier League season with a 3-0 defeat at Brentford. Club record signing Sandro Tonali was among the new arrivals who started in West London. Boss Roberto De Zerbi says they were short of some of the things he wants to see from the side.
4: Soul and style of play. Today I think there was the soul, but at the end we didn't fight in the right way. Maybe for the difference of the duels.
2: Hull returned to the top flight with a 2-0 victory over Manchester United. Elsewhere, Dundee claimed local bragging rights with a 2-0 win against Dundee United in the Scottish Premiership. It leaves United with just a point from their first three top flight games. That's the latest.
0: That was Mountainside News, where you can get the latest in local, national and international news.
1: The weather for today, and that is Sunday, the 23rd of August. Cloudy periods with isolated showers developing late morning, turning to a period of rain this afternoon. Nor'westerlies turning south-westerlies by this evening. 18 degrees with an overnight low of 11, and the sun will set at 6 minutes to 6. And the weather for tomorrow.

Dropping from this morning. Expect 16 degrees with an overnight low of 9.

Today, Sunday, will be another great afternoon to enjoy country and western music. The Avondale Pinnacle Country Club is known for its wonderful lineup of country singers and musicians. 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The Pinnacle Country Club, 3063 Great North Road, New Lynn, opposite the police station.

there is a growing interest in the farmer or the village markets. And up in Rodney, there is certainly very, very interesting markets which can be visited on a regular basis. Here is a list of those markets in the Rodney area. The Matakana Village Farmers Market, now that is every Saturday, 8 a.m. to 1 p.m. Coatesville Market, the first Sunday of every month from 10 a.m. to 2 p.m. Matakana Vintage Market, second Sunday of 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
1: The weather for today, and that is Sunday, the 23rd of August. Cloudy periods with isolated showers developing late morning, turning to a period of rain this afternoon. Nor-westerlies turning south-westerlies by this evening. 18 degrees with an overnight low of 11, and the sun will set at 6 minutes to 6. The weather for tomorrow, that's Monday, a fine day with southwesterlies, 16 degrees, an overnight low of 9. Tuesday, fine with westerlies, 17 degrees, with an overnight low of 10. And Wednesday, mainly fine, some cloud, westerlies, 17 degrees, with an overnight low of 10. And the weather for today, that is Sunday, isolated showers developing late morning, early afternoon, turning to a period of rain this afternoon. Nor-westerlies turning, south-westerlies this evening. 18 degrees with an overnight low of 11. Oh!

Lotto results as drawn last night. Lotto 3, 14, 20, 22, 37, 40, and the bonus ball 12. Lotto 3, 14, 20, 22, 37, 40, and the bonus ball 12. Strike as they came out of the barrel. 40, 14, 37, 22. Strike. 40, 14, 37, 22. And the Powerball 5. The priceless Lotto. 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And Division 6, $22. 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And Division 6, $40. 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Strike 4, no winners, jackpot. Strike 3, 66 winners, $880 each. And Strike 2, $71. That was the lottery results as drawn last night.

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0: in the fall. 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
1: Firefighters are working this morning to put out a 600 metre long blaze in Ariti Beach in Invercargill. The South Shift manager said vegetation fire is rather large, with firefighters working against the wind and the rain. Officials have been working to extinguish the fire for more than 3 hours now after they were alerted just after 3 a.m. this morning. Six pump fire trucks are on scene, along with two water tanker trucks and other support vehicles. Thousands of maps and signs across Auckland's public transport network are being replaced or updated, including the maps inside every train, as the city gears up for the City Rail Link opening in 3 weeks' time. The overhaul comes as the city's entire train network is reconfigured, with services from the east, west and south set to run through the city centre and the new underground stations when the $5.5 billion project opens to passengers on September the 13th. Three new services will run under the changes: the east-west line, the south city line and the Onehunga west line, alongside a new timetable replacing the existing eastern, western, southern and Onehunga lines. An Auckland Transport spokesperson said the reconfiguration was behind the scale of this update. Across the public transport network, there are thousands of maps and signs that need to be replaced or updated to reflect this, including maps in each train, the spokesperson said. We've started updating these now ahead of the CRL opening in 3 weeks' time. Firefighters are investigating the cause of a ferocious fire that blazed through the trees and shrubs in Wanaka, sending flames leaping metres into the air and forced the evacuation of 22 homes. The blaze broke out near Lagoon Avenue at 7:30 p.m. last night, Saturday night, and tore through steep hillsides close to houses, fanned by very strong winds. Fire and Emergency said no houses had caught fire on Saturday, although emergency services initially thought 7 to 8 properties were certainly under threat. Fire and Emergency crews brought the flames under control using 8 trucks and 3 support vehicles, but were still dealing with hotspots, flare-ups and flying embers late into last night. In McClellan Place, Marty Lowry said he had been shocked to open the curtains to see flames tearing through the bush behind his house. Very quickly, they just flared up. Within a few moments, probably 10 to 20 metres in the air, quite quickly the wind just whipped them down the terrace. It was really hot, noisy, and all the embers were blowing across the houses. It made you think of the forest fires we've seen. Everyone was pretty scared, he said. Larry said neighbours were knocking on each other's doors and calling 111. I believe Wanaka in this instance did dodge a bullet, because there's no property damage. The fire boys were all here pretty quickly. The response by the fire brigade and police have been absolutely fantastic, he said. We don't know how the fire started, but I would just be asking people to be conscious of the fact that even though it's still coming out of winter, everything is dry. The wind is a real problem, and when it comes to a spark or an ember, that can get out of control so easily, he said. A Tikawiti sheep farmer has been fined almost $30,000 after 23 neglected sheep had to be euthanised to end their suffering following successful prosecution by the Ministry for Primary Industries. William George Tom, 70, was sentenced in the Tikawiti District Court Friday afternoon on 5 charges under the Animal Welfare Act. Having pleaded guilty to all of them, he was fined $29,250. The court also imposed conditions requiring the physical health and behaviour needs of all sheep on Tom's farm to be met, If he fails to comply, he will be disqualified from owning, exercising authority over or being in charge of animals for at least 3 years. Ministry District Manager for Animal Welfare and Compliance, Bianca Upton, told the inspectors visited the farm after a complaint. They had to euthanise 23 sheep to prevent further suffering. They had conditions including fly strike, parasitic burdens, low body condition and foot rot. Two of the sheep were rams that were dehydrated and recumbent, Upton said. Kiwi golfer, that's Ryan Fox's favourite bakery, is cleaning up after an apparent break-in attempt. Rollins Bakery on Auckland's North Shore had queues out the door last month after Fox gave it a shout-out following his British Open win. On Saturday, yesterday, the bakery said on social media someone attempted to break in by kicking in the front door and smashing a window. We can't physically open our door due to the damage, a post on its Facebook page said. They didn't steal anything or damage inside the shop. We appreciate all the messages, but we don't at this moment need help cleaning up or anything like that. Just going to go through the insurance steps and organise a new glass and door repair. One fan of the bakery said on the post, the urge for Foxy Pies is too great for some people. It seems the Foxy, named after the golfer, is a steak, bacon, jam and cheese pie. Fox has been a regular customer for just over a year. Co-owner Tamara Tate told Radio News back in July.
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2: From the Sky News Centre at 10, two police officers are among seven people who've been killed in a crash on the A66 near Middlesbrough on Teesside. PCs Matthew Blades, who was 37, and 38-year-old Tom Clough were in a patrol car when they were hit by a Volkswagen Passat going the wrong way. Cleveland Police Chief Constable Victoria Fullers called it an incredibly sad day.
3: Earlier today, the Deputy Chief Constable and I visited Matthew and Tom's families to offer our condolences, support one another, and begin to come to terms with this unimaginable loss.
2: Andy Burnham says he's devastated. Analysis suggests more than 50 baby food products examined breached two or more voluntary guidelines introduced a year ago. They're designed to monitor sugar content. Two men aged in their 20s and 50s have been arrested after reports of a stabbing in County Antrim this morning. The Police Service of Northern Ireland were called to the Glenville Park area of Newton Abbey just before 8:30. A student killed in a sword attack at a high school in Sweden has been identified as a 17-year-old girl. An 18-year-old suspect has been arrested in the city of Fagersta. Cases of prostate cancer have surged in the UK. Macmillan Cancer Support says the number of men living with the disease has ramped up by 100,000 since 2020. In sport, Hull have marked their return to the Premier League with an opening 2-0 win against Manchester United. Fellow promoted side Ipswich also started with a 2-1 victory over Sunderland. Brentford kicked off their campaign by beating Tottenham 3-0. Manager Keith Andrews says their preparation has paid off.
4: It felt like we were in a good spot. The cohesion of the team has come together nicely over the last 2 to 3 weeks of pre-season as we've built. I think we produced a pretty good performance today. Yeah.
2: Elsewhere, Everton won 2-0 against Crystal Palace and Leeds got past Nottingham Forest 1-0. In the Scottish Premiership, Dundee beat rivals Dundee United 2-0.
0: That was Mountainside News, where you can get the latest in local, national and international news.
1: The weather for today, and that is Sunday, the 23rd of August. Cloudy periods with isolated showers developing late morning, turning to a period of rain this afternoon. Nor'westerlies turning south-westerlies by this evening. 18 degrees with an overnight low of 11, and the sun will set at 6 minutes to 6. And the weather for tomorrow, that is Sunday, fine. A few showers developing from the afternoon. Nor'westerlies turning south-westerlies overnight. 17 degrees.

Will you be visiting Helensville? If so, here's your chance to visit the historic Helensville Station. It dates back to 1880 and along with the adjacent museum discovered the importance of railways in the Kuiper district. The museum includes a large working model railway layout and the wharves area from 80 years ago. Also displays show the importance of railways in the district. The Helensville Railway Museum is open every Sunday from 10:30 a.m. to 3 p.m. A small admission charge applies. A warm welcome to visit the historical Helensville Railway Museum.

and it's Charles Alexander Lansbury. He is actually a British country and folk musician and singer-songwriter. A lot of people believe that he's Irish, but no, he is English. He was born in 1941 and in Wrexham in the United Kingdom. He started recording, just so far back again, it doesn't matter, but his major success did not come until 1994 with his song, What Colour Is the Wind? Here we are reintroducing Charlie Lansbury, a voice which most people, they do fall in love with. Here we are again reintroducing Charlie Lansbury, and we do play a lot of his tracks on Mountainside FM.

there is a growing interest in the farmer or the village markets. And up in Rodney, there is certainly very, very interesting markets which can be visited on a regular basis. Here is a list of those markets in the Rodney area. The Matakana Village Farmers Market, now that is every Saturday, 8 a.m. to 1 p.m. Coatesville Market, the first Sunday of every month from 10 a.m. to 2 p.m. Matakana Vintage Market, second Sunday of 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
0: A police officer is in a critical condition in Wellington Hospital after he was struck by a car allegedly stolen in Palmerston North and thrown several metres. It was about 2 a.m. yesterday morning when the Palmerston North-based constable decided to use some road spikes in an attempt to stop what he was believed to be a stolen car. The officer, who had been in the police for less than 2 years, was behind his police car as he prepared to use the spikes at a driveway. Moments later, the car he was trying to stop travelled down Kauranga Bunnythorpe Road in Manawatu on the wrong side of the road. Police said the driver, a teenager, managed to avoid the spikes before striking a car, shunting it out of the way and hitting two police officers. One of the officers, described as a fantastic young man, was thrown several metres into the side of a car parked in the drive. His colleagues suffered minor injuries. The critical injured officer, who is a father to a toddler, is now on ventilator at Wellington Hospital, surrounded by his family. A 14-year-old and a 15-year-old are in custody, and the police critical incident investigation is now underway, with the Independent Police Conduct Authority also notified. Firefighters are working this morning to put out a 600-metre-long blaze in Ariti Beach in Invercargill. The South Shift manager said vegetation fire is rather large, with firefighters working against the wind and the rain. Officials have been working to extinguish the fire for more than 3 hours now, after they were alerted just after 3 a.m. this morning. 6 pump fire trucks are on scene, along with 2 water tanker trucks and other support vehicles. A driver was taken to hospital in a critical condition after crashing into several parked cars in Auckland on Friday night, Saturday morning. Emergency services were called to Ridge Road in Howick just after 1 a.m. Saturday morning. A police spokesperson said a vehicle had collided with several cars parked on the side of the road. Footage from the scene showed the mangled cars and debris strewn across that road. Fire and Emergency New Zealand said one person was trapped under a vehicle and equipment was required to rescue them. St John took one person to Auckland Hospital. The serious crash unit was investigated. Thousands of maps and signs across Auckland's public transport network are being replaced or updated, including the maps inside every train, as the city gears up for the City Rail Link opening in 3 weeks' time. The overhaul comes as the city's entire train network is reconfigured, with services from the east, west and south set to run through the city centre and the new underground stations when the $5.5 billion project opens to passengers on September the 13th. 3 new services will run under the changes, the east-west line, the south city line and the Onehunga west line, alongside a new timetable replacing the existing eastern, western, southern and Onehunga lines. An Auckland Transport spokesperson said the reconfiguration was behind the scale of this update. Across the public transport network, there are thousands of maps and signs that need to be replaced or updated to reflect this, including maps in each train, the spokesperson said. We've started updating these now ahead of the CRL opening in 3 weeks' time. A Tikawiti sheep farmer has been fined almost $30,000 after 23 neglected sheep had to be euthanised to end their suffering following successful prosecution by the Ministry for Primary Industries. William George Tom, 70, was sentenced in the Tikawiti District Court Friday afternoon on 5 charges under the Animal Welfare Act. Having pleaded guilty to all of them, he was fined $29,250. The court also imposed conditions requiring the physical health and behaviour needs of all sheep on Tom's farm to be met. If he fails to comply, he will be disqualified from owning, exercising authority over, or being in charge of animals for at least 3 years. Ministry District Manager for Animal Welfare and Compliance, Bianca Upton, told the inspectors visited the farm after a complaint. They had to euthanise 23 sheep to prevent further suffering. They had conditions including fly strike, parasitic burdens, low body condition and foot rot. Two of the sheep were rams that were dehydrated and recumbent, Upton said. Firefighters are investigating the cause of a ferocious fire that blazed through the trees and shrubs in Wanaka, sending flames leaping metres into the air and forced the evacuation of 22 homes. The blaze broke out near Lagoon Avenue at 7:30 p.m. last night, Saturday night, and tore through steep hillsides close to houses, fanned by very strong winds. Fire and emergency said no houses had caught fire on Saturday, although emergency services initially thought 7 to 8 properties were certainly under threat. Fire and emergency crews brought the flames under control using 8 trucks and 3 support vehicles, but were still dealing with hotspots, flare-ups and flying embers late into last night. In McClellan Place, Marty Lowry said he had been shocked to open the curtains to see flames tearing through the bush behind his house. Very quickly, they just flared up. Within a few moments, probably 10 to 20 metres in the air. Quite quickly, the wind just whipped them down the terrace. It was really hot, noisy, and all the embers were blowing across the houses. It made you think of the forest fires we've seen. Everyone was pretty scared, he said. Larry said neighbours were knocking on each other's doors and calling 111. I believe Wanaka, in this instance, did dodge a bullet because there's no property damage. The fire boys were all here pretty quickly. The response by the fire brigade and police has been absolutely fantastic, he said. We don't know how the fire started, but I would just be asking people to be conscious of the fact that even though it's still coming out of winter, everything is dry. The wind is a real problem, and when it comes to a spark or an ember, that can get out of control so easily, he said.
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3: From the Sky News Centre at 11. Two police officers who were killed in a crash near Middlesbrough have been named. Matthew Blades and Tom Clough were killed when a car travelling the wrong way down the A66 collided with their marked police vehicle. The 5 people in the Volkswagen Passat also died. Our North of England correspondent Tom Parmenter says a police watchdog is investigating.
4: They will be looking at those split-second decisions that would have been taken in that police pursuit, what was being said on the radio. Officers, of course, do train for those kind of scenarios, but they are very dynamic, very fast-moving, often involving very difficult decisions.
3: Canada will impose retaliatory tariffs on US goods from next month. The move escalates a trade conflict after Washington imposed a 50% levy on £14.6 billion worth of Canadian products. Last-ditch negotiations between the countries collapsed last night. A murder investigation is underway in Ireland following the death of a woman in her 30s in Limerick City. The body was found in an apartment on Lower Cecil Street on Friday morning. 2 men, aged 19 and 25, have been charged after police seized almost £600,000 worth of cocaine in Glasgow. The men are due to appear at Glasgow Sheriff Court on Monday. In sport, Manchester United have suffered a first Premier League defeat to Hull, losing 2-0 in their opening game of the new season. Hopes had been high for Michael Carrick's side after he led them to third place in the previous top-flight campaign. The United manager says it's certainly not the outcome they wanted.
5: We came here to win, like we do any game, so to not take anything away is hugely disappointing. It's not more than that, it's not less than that, it's a one game that we're disappointed we haven't won, so we've got to soak it up and come back stronger.
3: Meanwhile, Tottenham started with a 3-0 defeat at Brentford after Everton beat Crystal Palace 2-0. Dundee claimed local bragging rights with a 2-0 win against Dundee United in this weekend's only Scottish Premiership game. That's the latest. I'm Connor Sefton.
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0: And the weather for tomorrow, that is Sunday, fine. A few showers developing from the afternoon. Nor'westerlies turning south-westerlies overnight. 17 degrees and overnight low of 10. Monday, fine. Southerlies dying out from morning. 16 degrees with an overnight low of 8. And Tuesday, mainly fine, cloudy with westerlies, 16 degrees with an overnight low of 10. And the weather for today, that is Saturday, mostly cloudy with isolated showers, nor'westerlies developing from this morning. Expect 16 degrees with an overnight low of 9.

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1: Thousands of maps and signs across Auckland's public transport network are being replaced or updated, including the maps inside every train as the city gears up for the City Rail Link opening in 3 weeks' time. The overhaul comes as the city's entire train network is reconfigured, with services from the east, west and south set to run through the city centre and the new underground stations when the $5.5 billion project opens to passengers on September the 13th. Three new services will run under the changes: the east-west line, the south city line and the Onehunga west line, alongside a new timetable replacing the existing eastern, western, southern and Onehunga lines. An Auckland Transport spokesperson said the reconfiguration was behind the scale of this update. Across the public transport network, there are thousands of maps and signs that need to be replaced or updated to reflect this, including maps in each train, the spokesperson said. We've started updating these now ahead of the CRL opening in 3 weeks' time. A driver was taken to hospital in a critical condition after crashing into several parked cars in Auckland on Friday night, Saturday morning. Emergency services were called to Ridge Road in Howick just after 1 a.m. Saturday morning. A police spokesperson said a vehicle had collided with several cars parked on the side of the road. Footage from the scene showed the mangled cars and debris strewn across that road. Fire and Emergency New Zealand said one person was trapped under a vehicle and equipment was required to rescue them. St John took one person to Auckland Hospital. The serious crash unit was investigating. Kiwi golfer, that's Ryan Fox's favourite bakery,